0: Yank from Ed Sheeran's tour after making pro-Palestinian remarks at a show in New Jersey. Four of Sheeran's supporting acts abruptly quit in solidarity with Macklemore. In western Yemen, the conflict widening, Iran-backed Houthi forces claiming new territory, threatening critical shipping lanes in the Red Sea. The House this evening voted 232 to 147 to kill a Democratic-led effort by retiring Congressman Al Green of Texas to impeach President Trump over U.S. Immigration and Customs Enforcement killings. This is ABC News.
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4: 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Lows level off around 57 tonight under clear skies. Easterly winds around 5 miles per hour. Ample sunshine expected tomorrow. High temperatures reach up to 88. With Motown, The Beatles, and more, I'm weatherology meteorologist Laura Lockwood in the Groove Weather Center. Currently 72.

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Easterly winds around 5 miles per hour. Ample sunshine expected tomorrow. High temperatures reach up to 88. With Motown, the Beatles, and more, I'm weatherology meteorologist Laura Lockwood in the Groove Weather Center. Right now, 69.

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9: Groove Weather is brought to you by F&L Market, with the freshest meats and produce on Memorial Avenue in Lynchburg. Lows level off around 57 tonight under clear skies. Easterly winds around 5 miles per hour. Ample sunshine expected tomorrow. High temperatures reach up to 88. With Motown, The Beatles, and more, I'm weatherology meteorologist Laura Lockwood in the Groove Weather Center. Right now, 69.

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1: ABC News, I'm Dave Packer. AI is making strange bedfellows.
2: As major AI labs now push to slow down development in light of potential dangers, former Trump administration strategist Steve Bannon says of those companies,
3: the people don't trust them, and that trust is not going up.
2: A rare ideological ally, Vermont Senator Bernie Sanders, who says lawmakers must step in.
4: The public has had virtually no input into the AI revolution that is transforming the world.
2: Mike Dubusky, ABC News.
1: President Trump lashed out on social media at the Supreme Court today for blocking his attempt to overhaul mail-in ballots ahead of the midterm elections, saying the Supreme Court let our country down. Macklemore was yanked from Ed Sheeran's tour after saying this at a show in New Jersey.
5: I said free Palestine.
1: Now all of Sheeran's supporting acts have quit in solidarity with Macklemore. This is ABC News.
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9: 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Lows level off around 57 tonight under clear skies. Easterly winds around 5 miles per hour. Ample sunshine expected tomorrow. High temperatures reach up to 88. With Motown, the Beatles, and more, I'm weatherology meteorologist Laura Lockwood in the Groove Weather Center. Right now, it's 70 degrees.

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2: 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Lows level off around 57 tonight under clear skies, easterly winds around 5 miles per hour. Ample sunshine expected tomorrow. High temperatures reach up to 88. With Motown, The Beatles, and more, I'm weatherology meteorologist Laura Lockwood in the Groove Weather Center. Right now, 68.

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3: 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Lows level off around 57 tonight under clear skies. Easterly winds around 5 miles per hour. Ample sunshine expected tomorrow. High temperatures reach up to 88. With Motown, The Beatles, and more, I'm weatherology meteorologist Laura Lockwood in the Groove Weather Center. Currently, it's 66 degrees.

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1: ABC News, I'm Dave Packer. Independent Senator Bernie Sanders and former Trump administration strategist Steve Bannon seem to agree on at least one thing, the dangers of AI and the need for oversight. Bannon in Washington Today on AI developers.
2: People don't trust them. The people don't trust them, and that trust is not going up.
1: Sanders says if AI surpasses human intelligence,
3: this technology will escape human control with potentially catastrophic consequences.
1: President Trump calls AI concerns a hoax. The president blasting the Supreme Court after they rejected his plan to restrict mail-in voting ahead of the midterms. The president took to social media saying, quote, the Supreme Court has really let our country down. Multiple performers dropped out of singer Ed Sheeran's U.S. concert tour today. It comes after Macklemore was removed as the opening act over remarks he made in support of Palestinians. This is ABC News.
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7: Groove Weather is brought to you by F&L Market, with the freshest meats and produce on Memorial Avenue in Lynchburg. Lows level off from 57 tonight under clear skies, easterly winds around 5 miles per hour. Ample sunshine expected tomorrow. High temperatures reach up to 88. With Motown, the Beatles, and more, I'm weatherology meteorologist Laura Lockwood in the Groove Weather Center. Right now, it's 64 degrees.

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5: Groove Weather is brought to you by F&L Market, with the freshest meats and produce on Memorial Avenue in Lynchburg. Lows level off from 57 tonight under clear skies, easterly winds around 5 miles per hour. Ample sunshine expected tomorrow, high temperatures reach up to 88. With Motown, the Beatles, and more, I'm weatherology meteorologist Laura Lockwood in the Groove Weather Center. Right now, it's 64 degrees.

hair down in my eyes, and she says hi. And I stumble to the breakfast table while the kids are going off to school goodbye. And she reaches

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9: 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Lows level off around 57 tonight under clear skies, easterly winds around 5 miles per hour. Ample sunshine expected tomorrow. High temperatures reach up to 88. With Motown, the Beatles, and more, I'm weatherology meteorologist Laura Lockwood in the Groove Weather Center. Right now, it's 64 degrees.

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1: ABC News, I'm Dave Packer. The Kennedy Center shut its doors today after a judge reaffirmed an act of Congress as the only way to add President Trump's name to the building. ABC's Jonathan Carl.
2: Trump's board claimed that the Kennedy Center would go bankrupt if Trump can't put his name on the building to boost fundraising. But the judge pointed out that Congress just gave the center $250 million, and the financial problems only came after Trump tried to change the name, causing artists to cancel and ticket sales to plummet.
1: The surprise move this afternoon, Congressman Thomas Massie introduced 8 articles of impeachment against Defense Secretary Pete Hegseth, accusing Hegseth of waging an illegal war with Iran and illegal capture of a foreign leader, Venezuela's Nicolas Maduro. All supporting artists dropping out of Ed Sheeran's U.S. tour after rapper Macklemore was removed as the opening act over remarks he made in support of Palestinians during earlier shows. This is ABC News.
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6: Groove Weather is brought to you by F&L Market, with the freshest meats and produce on Memorial Avenue in Lynchburg. Lows level off around 58 tonight under clear skies. Northeasterly winds around 5 miles per hour. Bright sunshine expected tomorrow. High temperatures reach up to 88. With Motown, the Beatles, and more, I'm weatherology meteorologist Laura Lockwood in the Groove Weather Center. Currently, it's 63 degrees.

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2: 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Lows of low around 58 tonight under clear skies. Northeasterly winds around 5 miles per hour. Bright sunshine expected tomorrow. High temperatures reach up to 88. With Motown, The Beatles, and more, I'm weatherology meteorologist Ulura Lockwood in the Groove Weather Center. Currently, it's 63 degrees.

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1: Groove Weather is brought to you by F&L Market, with the freshest meats and produce on Memorial Avenue in Lynchburg. Lows level off around 58 tonight under clear skies. Northeasterly winds around 5 miles per hour. Bright sunshine expected tomorrow. High temperatures reach up to 88. With Motown, the Beatles, and more, I'm weatherology meteorologist Laura Lockwood in the Groove Weather Center. Currently, it's 63 degrees.

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1: The Adventures of Superman. Faster than a speeding bullet. More powerful than a locomotive. Able to leap tall buildings at a single bound. Look, up in the sky. It's a bird.
2: It's a plane.
1: It's Superman. Yes, it's Superman. Strange visitor from another planet who came to Earth with powers and abilities far beyond those of mortal men. Superman, who can change the course of mighty rivers, bend steel in his bare hands, and who, disguised as Clark Kent, mild-mannered reporter for a great metropolitan newspaper, fights a never-ending battle for truth, justice, and the American way.
3: We certainly do, don't we, Clark?
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1: ABC News, I'm Dave Packer. A helicopter has crashed, killing at least three people near the scene of an earlier fatal bus crash in Los Angeles, authorities say. Ed Sheeran, in the middle of the world's top grossing tour, one of the top five anyway, is seeing the tour in chaos. All of his supporting acts abruptly quitting in solidarity with rapper Macklemore, who was dropped for making pro-Palestinian comments.
2: Popular acts including Phineas, Lucas Graham, and Aaron Rowe, as well as the entire traveling band, are all dropping out of this tour. It's now unclear what will happen at Sheeran's next concert this Saturday in Philadelphia.
1: He sees Whit Johnson. Sheeran says he chooses not to take political sides, including the war in Gaza. The president pushing back against the Supreme Court after a vote of 7-2, it rejected his push to restrict mail-in voting. Among those voting against it, three of his own appointees. Trump saying, "These are not the people I interviewed to serve on the United States Supreme Court." This is ABC News.
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6: 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With the freshest meats and produce on Memorial Avenue in Lynchburg. Lows of low around 58 tonight under clear skies. Northeasterly winds around 5 miles per hour. Bright sunshine expected tomorrow. High temperatures reach up to 88. With Motown, The Beatles, and more, I'm weatherology meteorologist Laura Lockwood in the Groove Weather Center. Right now, 61.

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1: 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Lows around 58 overnight under clear skies. Northeast winds around 5 miles per hour. Highs level off around 88 Wednesday. Ample sunshine expected. With Motown, the Beatles, and more. I'm

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3: Weekend Update recognizes its obligation to present responsible opposing viewpoints to our editorials. Here with an editorial reply is Miss Emily Latella.
4: What's all this fuss I keep hearing about violins on television? 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
4: Just heads up, there's a helicopter down over there.
3: ATC.net capturing responders after a news helicopter crash, killing at least three people near the scene of an earlier fatal bus crash in Los Angeles. A federal judge reaffirmed Tuesday the only way President Trump's name is going to be added to the Kennedy Center is an act of Congress. And a short time later, the board overseeing the famed performing arts institution voted to shut down for renovations. This abrupt announcement over the center's PA system. And then President Trump dropped the hammer and put a halt to the whole reno. In a surprise move Tuesday afternoon, Congressman Thomas Massie introduced articles of impeachment against Defense Secretary Pete Hegseth. Massie accusing Hegseth of waging an illegal war with Iran since congressional approval was not granted, ignoring the 60-day resolution, and for the illegal capture of a foreign leader, Venezuela's Nicolas Maduro. This is ABC News.
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6: 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Lows dip down to about 57 overnight under clear skies, northeast winds around 5 miles per hour. Bright sunshine expected Wednesday, high temperatures reach up to 88. With Motown, the Beatles, and more, I'm weatherology meteorologist Ulura Lockwood in the Groove Weather Center. Right now, 61.

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1: 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Lows dip down to about 57 overnight under clear skies, northeast winds around 5 miles per hour. Bright sunshine expected Wednesday, high temperatures reach up to 88. With Motown, the Beatles, and more, I'm weatherology meteorologist Ulura Lockwood in the Groove Weather Center. Currently 59.

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1: ABC News, I'm Dave Packer. At least three people were killed after a news helicopter from NBC's Los Angeles TV station crashed near the scene of a deadly bus collision in the city. Mayor Karen Bass confirmed a total of five people were killed in both incidents.
2: Our hearts are with those impacted by the bus collision and the helicopter crash, and with the entire community who lost members of their team while they were doing their job.
1: President Trump lashed out on social media at the Supreme Court Tuesday for blocking his attempt to overhaul mail-in ballots ahead of the midterm elections, saying the Supreme Court let our country down. Macklemore yanked from Ed Sheeran's tour after saying this at a show in New Jersey.
3: I said free Palestine.
1: Now, all of Sheeran's supporting acts have quit in solidarity with Macklemore, including Phineas, Lucas Graham, and Aaron Rowe, as well as the entire traveling band. This is ABC News.
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5: Groove Weather is brought to you by F&L Market, with the freshest meats and produce on Memorial Avenue in Lynchburg. Lows dip down to about 57 overnight under clear skies, northeast winds around 5 miles per hour. Bright sunshine expected Wednesday, high temperatures reach up to 88. With Motown, the Beatles, and more, I'm weatherology meteorologist Ulura Lockwood in the Groove Weather Center. Right now, 59.

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1: Groove Weather is brought to you by F&L Market, with the freshest meats and produce on Memorial Avenue in Lynchburg. Lows dip down to about 57 overnight under clear skies, northeast winds around 5 miles per hour. Bright sunshine expected Wednesday, high temperatures reach up to 88. With Motown, the Beatles, and more, I'm weatherology meteorologist Ulura Lockwood in the Groove Weather Center. Right now, 59.

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7: Just heads up, there's a helicopter down over there.
6: ATC.net capturing responders after a news helicopter crash, killing at least three people near the scene of an earlier fatal bus crash in Los Angeles. A federal judge reaffirmed Tuesday the only way President Trump's name is going to be added to the Kennedy Center's an act of Congress. And a short time later, the board overseeing the famed performing arts institution voted to shut down for renovations. This abrupt announcement over the center's PA system.
8: The center is now closed to the public.
6: And then President Trump dropped the hammer and put a halt to the whole reno. In a surprise move Tuesday afternoon, Congressman Thomas Massey introduced articles of impeachment against Defense Secretary Pete Hegseth. Massey accusing Hegseth of waging an illegal war with Iran since congressional approval was not granted, ignoring the 60-day resolution, and for the illegal capture of a foreign leader, Venezuela's Nicolas Maduro. This is ABC News.
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10: 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Lows dip down to about 57 overnight under clear skies, northeast winds around 5 miles per hour. Bright sunshine expected Wednesday, high temperatures reach up to 88. With Motown, the Beatles, and more, I'm weatherology meteorologist Ulua Lockwood in the Groove Weather Center. Currently 57,

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4: Groove Weather is brought to you by F&L Market, with the freshest meats and produce on Memorial Avenue in Lynchburg. Lows level off around 57, overnight under clear skies, winds out of the north, around 5 miles per hour. Bright sunshine expected Wednesday, daytime highs approaching 88. With Motown, the Beatles, and more, I'm weatherology meteorologist Ulura Lockwood in the Groove Weather Center. Currently, it's 57 degrees.

And then you buy yourself a shotgun. 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
1: ABC News, I'm Sherry Preston. Los Angeles Mayor Karen Bass on the double accidents in the city Tuesday. A bus crash killed two and injured others. Then a news helicopter from the local NBC station crashed, killing three.
2: Our hearts are with those impacted by the bus collision and the helicopter crash, and with the entire community who lost members of their team while they were doing their job.
1: She called it a heartbreaking night for the city. Federal Reserve wraps up its two-day meeting today and is widely expected to raise interest rates by a quarter point to try to tamp down inflation. The board of the Kennedy Center voting to close the facility over financial issues. The vote coming an hour after a federal judge blocked the Kennedy Center board from adding a tribute to President Donald Trump on the building site.

0: building housing place displaced Palestinian families in Gaza has collapsed, killing at least 16 people, most of them women and children. This is ABC News.
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3: 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Bright sunshine expected with fog in spots early today, with daytime highs approaching 88. Southerly winds around 5 miles per hour. Lows around 61. Tonight, clear skies. With Motown, The Beatles, and more, I'm weatherology meteorologist Laura Lockwood in the Groove Weather Center. Currently, it's 57 degrees.

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3: Groove Weather is brought to you by F&L Market, with the freshest meats and produce on Memorial Avenue in Lynchburg. Bright sunshine expected with fog in spots early today, with daytime highs approaching 88. Southerly winds around 5 miles per hour. Lows around 61. Tonight, clear skies. With Motown, The Beatles, and more, I'm weatherology meteorologist Ulua Lockwood in the Groove Weather Center. Currently, it's 56 degrees.

0: the Motown sounds, the British Invasion beats, so much rock and roll and old school soul. Nobody's playing more of the good stuff than us, keeping these legendary songs from the 50s, 60s, and 70s alive. We'll liven things up for you this Wednesday morning. Stay tuned. It's The Groove.
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2: 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Bright sunshine expected with fog and spots early today, with daytime highs approaching 88. Southerly winds around 5 miles per hour. Lows around 61 tonight, clear skies. With Motown, The Beatles, and more, I'm weatherology meteorologist Ulua Lockwood

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0: halfway day, everybody. We're creeping into a Wednesday morning, September 16th. I'm Kyle. We're going back to the groovy tunes after a short visit to the weather center. A couple degrees warmer today. Shouldn't be too awful outside. Warmer still tomorrow. Probably back over the 90-degree mark again tomorrow.
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2: Groove Weather is brought to you by F&L Market, with the freshest meats and produce on Memorial Avenue in Lynchburg. Bright sunshine expected with fog and spots early today, with daytime highs approaching 88. Southerly winds around 5 miles per hour. Lows around 61. Tonight, clear skies. With Motown, The Beatles, and more, I'm weatherology meteorologist Laura Lockwood in the Groove Weather Center. Currently, it's 56 degrees.

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1: ABC News, I'm Sherry Preston. Two deadly crashes in Los Angeles, leaving six people dead.
2: Our hearts are with those impacted by the bus collision and the helicopter crash, and with the entire community who lost members of their team while they were doing their job.
1: The bus crash was first, killing three, then a news helicopter covering that accident crashed, killing three more people. Federal Reserve widely expected to announce later today it's raising interest rates for the first time in 3 years to try to get inflation under control. President Trump has long been pushing for interest rate cuts. He also says that renovations on the Kennedy Center will not be going forward if his name is not on the side of the building. The board there shutting down the main facility. At least 16 people are now dead after the collapse of a building in Gaza. Officials say several children are among the victims. The building had been damaged by Israeli airstrikes. This is ABC News.
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5: 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Bright sunshine expected with fog in spots early today, with daytime highs approaching 88. Southerly winds around 5 miles per hour. Lows around 61. Tonight, clear skies. With Motown, The Beatles, and more, I'm weatherology meteorologist Laura Lockwood in the Groove Weather Center. Currently, it's 57 degrees.

0: really excited about some great football action this Friday. The Jug Bowl is back. Heritage taking on EC Glass. We'll have the Lynchburg Garage Door pregame show starting around 6:30. Kickoff set for 7 p.m. from City Stadium in the Hill City. And we hope you'll tune in to hear all the action. And we hope you'll stick around and keep listening this Wednesday morning. This is locally owned and operated, 102.3 The Groove, WGVY.
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2: 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Bright sunshine expected with fog in spots early today, with daytime highs approaching 88. Southerly winds around 5 miles per hour. Lows around 61 tonight, clear skies. With Motown, The Beatles, and more, I'm weatherology meteorologist Laura Lockwood in the Groove Weather Center. Right now, it's 55 degrees.

0: to the groovy tunes after a short visit to the weather center. A couple degrees warmer today. Shouldn't be too awful outside. Warmer still tomorrow. Probably back over the 90-degree mark again tomorrow.
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2: 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Bright sunshine expected with fog and spots early today, with daytime highs approaching 88. Southerly winds around 5 miles per hour. Lows around 61. Tonight, clear skies. With Motown, The Beatles, and more, I'm weatherology meteorologist Laura Lockwood in the Groove Weather Center. Right now, it's 55 degrees.

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0: 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We're talking about some of these great weekend events that are on the way, like the party on Pierce Street in Lynchburg. That's this Saturday. 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Western Ways has got their big sale coming up this Friday, Saturday, Sunday. They're on Vista Center Drive in Forest. 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
2: Groove Weather is brought to you by F&L Market, with the freshest meats and produce on Memorial Avenue in Lynchburg. Bright sunshine expected with fog in spots early today, with daytime highs approaching 88. Southerly winds around 5 miles per hour. Lows around 61 tonight, clear skies. With Motown, The Beatles, and more, I'm weatherology meteorologist Laura Lockwood in the Groove Weather Center. Right now, it's 55 degrees.

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1: ABC News, I'm Sherry Preston. Six people dying in a pair of crashes in Los Angeles. ABC's Trevor Ault is there and says a news chopper went down while on a story.
2: Flames erupting after the aircraft crashed between two commercial buildings. Police say at least three people were killed, including a pedestrian on the ground. The chopper went down just after 7 p.m., less than a mile from where first responders were already working a deadly bus crash. An SUV had slammed into the side of a Metro bus, becoming lodged inside the vehicle.
1: President Trump has long been pushing for the Fed to cut interest rates, but experts think it's going to go the other way this afternoon. The Fed is expected to announce its first interest rate increase in 3 years because inflation is so high. On the rise, gas prices, $4.36 a gallon now, according to Gas Buddy. The Kennedy Center board closing down the main building for renovations, but President Trump says if his name isn't on the side of the building, there won't be any renovations at all. This is ABC News.
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5: Groove Weather is brought to you by F&L Market, with the freshest meats and produce on Memorial Avenue in Lynchburg. Bright sunshine expected with fog in spots early today, with daytime highs approaching 88. Southerly winds around 5 miles per hour. Lows around 61. Tonight, clear skies. With Motown, The Beatles, and more, I'm weatherology meteorologist Ulura Lockwood in the Groove Weather Center. Right now, it's 55 degrees.

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0: Ok.

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Whoa. Yeah.

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0: 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We're talking about some of these great weekend events that are on the way, like the Party on Pierce Street in Lynchburg. That's this Saturday. You've also got the Community Care Day at the Diamond Hill Center, brought to you by Lynchburg Parks and Recreation. Western Ways has got their big sale coming up this Friday, Saturday, Sunday. They're on Vista Center Drive in Forest. That's just off Route 221, Graves Mill Road. Hey, stay put for more groovy music coming up next.
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2: 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Bright sunshine expected with fog and spots early today, with daytime highs approaching 88. Southerly winds around 5 miles per hour. Lows around 61. Tonight, clear skies. With Motown, The Beatles, and more, I'm weatherology meteorologist Ulua Lockwood in the Groove Weather Center. Right now, 59.

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anyone ever been down south too much, I'm gonna tell you a little bit about this so that you understand what I'm talking about. Down there we have a plant that grows out in the woods and the fields. Looks something like a turnip green. Nearby called it poke salad. Poke salad.

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0: Life was so much easier when you had the Kodachrome and the Nikon camera. Love it from Paul Simon. Great one on the way from Sam Cooke. We'll sneak in the Everly Brothers before we hit the 9 o'clock hour as well. Got to pop over to the Groove Weather Center. A little bit warmer today. Warmer still tomorrow, probably over the 90-degree mark. And then rain chances are going to factor into Friday's forecast. We'll keep talking about that. We'll keep playing the groovy music, too.
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2: Groove Weather is brought to you by F&L Market, with the freshest meats and produce on Memorial Avenue in Lynchburg. Bright sunshine expected with fog and spots early today, with daytime highs approaching 88. Southerly winds around 5 miles per hour. Lows around 61. Tonight, clear skies. With Motown, The Beatles, and more, I'm weatherology meteorologist Ulua Lockwood in the Groove Weather Center. Currently 63.

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1: ABC News, I'm Sherry Preston. Six people killed in Los Angeles in a pair of connected crashes. Three of the victims dying after an accident involving a bus and an SUV, and then three more dying when a news helicopter covering that story crashed. The NTSB is investigating. Later today, the Fed is expected to raise interest rates for the first time in 3 years, despite pressure from President Trump to cut rates, also rising the price of gasoline, now averaging about $4.36 a gallon nationwide, and diesel. That, says oil industry expert Tom Closa, hits all of us, since so much of what we buy is shipped using trucks burning diesel fuel.
2: The economy runs on diesel. Diesel accounts for about 30 million barrels a day of worldwide petroleum demand.
1: Diesel running more than $6 a gallon. The European Union today pitching the idea of making Canada the EU's first associate member. Outgoing GOP Congressman Thomas Massey filing articles of impeachment against War Secretary Pete Hegseth. This is ABC News.
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6: Groove Weather is brought to you by F&L Market, with the freshest meats and produce on Memorial Avenue in Lynchburg. Bright sunshine expected today, with daytime highs approaching 88. South winds 5 to 10 miles per hour. Clear skies tonight, lows dip down to about 61. With Motown, The Beatles, and more, I'm weatherology meteorologist Laura Lockwood in the Groove Weather Center. 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
2: 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Bright sunshine expected today, with daytime highs approaching 88. South winds 5 to 10 miles per hour. Clear skies tonight, lows dip down to about 61. With Motown, The Beatles, and more, I'm weatherology meteorologist Laura Lockwood in the Groove Weather Center. Right now, 65.

0: Really excited about some great football action this Friday. The Jug Bowl is back. Heritage taking on EC Glass. We'll have the Lynchburg Garage Door pregame show starting around 6:30. Kickoff set for 7 p.m. from City Stadium in the Hill City. And we hope you'll tune in to hear all the action. And we hope you'll stick around and keep listening this Wednesday morning. 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
1: 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Bright sunshine expected today, with daytime highs approaching 88. South winds 5 to 10 miles per hour. Clear skies tonight, lows dip down to about 61. With Motown, the Beatles, and more, I'm weatherology meteorologist Laura Lockwood in the Groove Weather Center. Right now, 65.

0: 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It's 102.3 The Groove, WGVY.
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2: 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Right on.

0: The Motown sounds, the British Invasion beats, so much rock and roll and old school soul. Nobody's playing more of the good stuff than us, keeping these legendary songs from the 50s, 60s, and 70s alive. We'll liven things up for you this Wednesday morning. Stay tuned. It's The Groove.
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2: Well, this Tuesday, September 15th, 2026, I'm Nick Pierce. Preparations are underway for Flames football in this Saturday's home game when Liberty battles Ball State. Kickoffs at 4 p.m. at Williams Stadium in Lynchburg. The Flames are 1-1 after last week's one-point win over Gardner-Webb. Head coach Jamie Chadwell on his biggest takeaways from that game.
3: When you find a way to win something like that, when you find a way, that can be great confidence for your team going forward, because they know they can look and go, hey man, we were fortunate, which we were, and they know there's things that they've got to clean up. This group's got the right mindset to go be able to go and clean it up, and I know they'll come ready to do that.
2: The Flames also made a quarterback change in the fourth quarter last week. Coach Chadwell will address the media today on that topic and everything around this week's game. See the press conference on the Liberty Flames YouTube channel. And Lady Flames outside hitter Jenna Otts is the Conference USA Volleyball Offensive Player of the Week.
4: 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Daytime highs approaching 88 today under sunny skies. Winds out of the south, 5 to 10 miles per hour. Lows dip down to about 61 tonight. Mainly clear skies tomorrow. Slight chance of thunderstorms. Daytime highs approaching 95. With Motown, The Beatles, and more, I'm weatherology meteorologist Laura Lockwood in the Groove Weather Center. Right now, 68.
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1: ABC News, I'm Sherry Preston. We were all still shopping last month, even as prices went up. The Commerce Department says retail sales in August were up 1.2%, nearly twice what they expected. Also up, the price of gas and diesel, fueled by rising costs for oil in the midst of the war with Iran. Here's ABC News Chief Business Correspondent Rebecca Jarvis.
2: As the fuel that powers farming, construction, and manufacturing, diesel's rising costs can show up in everything from groceries to clothes to home heating.
3: I'm not worried about somebody coming in my house and stealing my TV.
2: In Georgia, George Peek owns and operates a 100-acre cotton, soybean, and pecan farm.
3: I'm worried about him stealing my diesel fuel.
2: He tells us that the high cost of diesel has added 30% to his fuel costs.
1: Also expected to go up today, interest rates, as the Fed tries to fight inflation. The FBI investigating whether two oil tankers headed for the U.S. were hit by cyber attacks. This is ABC News.
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5: 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Daytime highs approaching 88 today under sunny skies. Winds out of the south, 5 to 10 miles per hour. Lows dip down to about 61 tonight. Mainly clear skies tomorrow. Slight chance of thunderstorms. Daytime highs approaching 95. With Motown, the Beatles, and more, I'm weatherology meteorologist Laura Lockwood in the Groove Weather Center. Right now, 78.

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4: 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Daytime high is approaching 88 today under sunny skies. Winds out of the south, 5 to 10 miles per hour. Lows dip down to about 61 tonight. Mainly clear skies tomorrow. Slight chance of thunderstorms. Daytime high is approaching 95. With Motown, the Beatles, and more, I'm weatherology meteorologist Laura Lockwood in the Groove Weather Center. Right now, it's 72 degrees.
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2: 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Daytime highs approaching 88 today under sunny skies. Winds out of the south, 5 to 10 miles per hour. Lows dip down to about 61 tonight. Mainly clear skies tomorrow. Slight chance of thunderstorms. Daytime highs approaching 95. With Motown, the Beatles, and more, I'm weatherology meteorologist Laura Lockwood in the Groove Weather Center. Right now, it's 72 degrees.

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1: ABC News, I'm Sherry Preston. The Federal Reserve is expected to raise interest rates this afternoon by a quarter point. If it happens, it would be the first rate hike since 2023 and comes amid stubborn inflation, especially for fuel. Here's ABC Chief Business Correspondent Rebecca Jarvis.
2: You don't have to be here on Wall Street to feel the impact of these rising prices. Americans this morning are paying a national average of $4.36 for a gallon of gasoline. Diesel prices are at record highs. It is the Fed's job to help keep inflation in check, which is why today's decision on interest rates is pivotal.
1: Sticker shock as well for those who heat their homes with oil. The family of Charlie Kirk has filed an intent to sue Utah Valley University, where the conservative activist was shot and killed. They allege the university knew of the danger and ignored it. The NTSB on the scene of yesterday's deadly TV news chopper crash in Los Angeles. This is ABC News.
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7: 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Daytime highs approaching 88 today under sunny skies. Winds out of the south, 5 to 10 miles per hour. Lows dip down to about 61 tonight. Mainly clear skies tomorrow. Slight chance of thunderstorms. Daytime highs approaching 95. With Motown, The Beatles, and more, I'm weatherology meteorologist Laura Lockwood in the Groove Weather Center. Right now, it's 72 degrees.

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4: 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Daytime highs approaching 88 today under sunny skies. Winds out of the south, 5 to 10 miles per hour. Lows dip down to about 61 tonight. Mainly clear skies tomorrow. Slight chance of thunderstorms. Daytime highs approaching 95. With Motown, the Beatles, and more, I'm weatherology meteorologist Laura Lockwood in the Groove Weather Center. Currently, it's 75 degrees.

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1: This is Smart. 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Top security? That calls for the cone of silence, Chief. Well, do you know that I once listened to 3 straight weeks of Beethoven? Would you believe it? 3 weeks of Beethoven.
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0: 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The sun is out. It's summer.
1: Hey, you know what I think? I think this is going to be a great summer for you.
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1: ABC News, I'm Sherry Preston. We're all still shopping, even as prices go up. The Commerce Department says retail sales last month were up 1.2%, nearly twice what was expected. ABC's Jim Ryan with more.
2: Retail food and service sales last month approached $774 billion, a 1.2% surge from the month before, and eclipsing economists' expectations. The number rose 6% between August of 2025 and last month. The Federal Reserve is likely to consider the numbers as it decides whether to raise interest rates as a way to cool inflation.
1: The Fed is expected to raise rates for the first time in 3 years when it wraps up its two-day September meeting this afternoon. The investigation's underway into what caused the deadly helicopter crash in Los Angeles last night. A news chopper went down, killing the reporter and pilot on board, as well as a person on the ground. The family of Charlie Kirk has filed a notice that it intends to sue Utah Valley University, where the conservative activist was shot and killed last year. This is ABC News.
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8: 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Ample sunshine expected this afternoon, with highs around 88. Southeasterly winds 5 to 10 miles per hour. Tonight's lows dip down to about 61. Mainly sunny tomorrow, slight chance of thunderstorms, high of 95. With Motown, The Beatles, and more, I'm weatherology meteorologist Laura Lockwood in the Groove Weather Center. Right now, 75.

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2: 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Ample sunshine expected this afternoon with highs around 88. Southeasterly winds 5 to 10 miles per hour. Tonight's lows dip down to about 61. Mainly sunny tomorrow. Slight chance of thunderstorms. High of 95. With Motown, the Beatles, and more, I'm weatherology meteorologist Laura Lockwood in the Groove Weather Center. Currently 77.

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1: ABC News, I'm Michelle Franzen. The NTSB will hold a briefing on the deadly news helicopter crash in Los Angeles last night. KNBC says two of its crew members on board were killed. A third person died on the ground. The chopper was covering a bus and SUV crash when it went down. Here's ABC's Trevor Ault.
2: Flames erupting after the aircraft crashed between two commercial buildings. Police say at least three people were killed, including a pedestrian on the ground. The chopper went down just after 7 p.m., less than a mile from where first responders were already working a deadly bus crash. An SUV had slammed into the side of a Metro bus, becoming lodged inside the vehicle.
1: Two people were killed in that bus and SUV crash. Amazon is raising its minimum wage, starting full-time for its core operations employees to $20 an hour, with an average pay of reaching nearly $24 an hour. The company launching grocery discounts and banking benefits. And the Fed expected to react to rising inflation driven by higher fuel costs pushed with the war in Iran. This is ABC News.
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8: 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Ample sunshine expected this afternoon, with highs around 88. Southeasterly winds 5 to 10 miles per hour. Tonight's lows dip down to about 61. Mainly sunny tomorrow, slight chance of thunderstorms, high of 95. With Motown, The Beatles, and more, I'm weatherology meteorologist Laura Lockwood in the Groove Weather Center. Right now, 79.

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2: 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Ample sunshine expected this afternoon with highs around 88. Southeasterly winds 5 to 10 miles per hour. Tonight's lows dip down to about 61. Mainly sunny tomorrow, slight chance of thunderstorms, high of 95. With Motown, The Beatles, and more, I'm weatherology meteorologist Laura Lockwood in the Groove Weather Center. Right now, 82.

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1: ABC News, I'm Michelle Franzen. The ongoing war with Iran driving oil up again, with diesel prices well above a record $6 a gallon. The Federal Reserve Board expected to raise interest rates today. It would mark the first time in 3 years. ABC's Elizabeth Schultz has more.
2: The last time they were raising rates, we were in that really persistent cycle of inflation. They had 11 rate hikes leading up to that, and it had led to higher borrowing costs, but it did succeed in kind of bringing inflation down. But now we're in a little bit of a different position here, because the inflation that we're seeing in the economy, a lot of it because of oil. Some analysts are questioning how much an interest rate hike, making those borrowing costs, how much that could do to actually bring down the price of oil.
1: In Los Angeles, authorities say the person behind the wheel of the SUV that crashed into a bus yesterday has been booked on suspicion of a DUI. Two people were killed. An investigation also underway of the news helicopter that crashed while covering that accident, killing both crew members on board, a third person killed on the ground. On Wall Street, stocks are up this hour. This is ABC News.
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7: 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Ample sunshine expected this afternoon, with highs around 88. Southeasterly winds 5 to 10 miles per hour. Tonight, lows dip down to about 61. Mainly sunny tomorrow, slight chance of thunderstorms, high of 95. With Motown, The Beatles, and more, I'm weatherology meteorologist Laura Lockwood in the Groove Weather Center. Right now, 82.

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3: 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Ample sunshine expected this afternoon, with highs around 88. Southeasterly winds 5 to 10 miles per hour. Tonight's lows dip down to about 61. Mainly sunny tomorrow, slight chance of thunderstorms, high of 95. With Motown, the Beatles, and more, I'm weatherology meteorologist Laura Lockwood in the Groove Weather Center. Right now, 83.

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3: 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Ample sunshine expected this afternoon, with highs around 88. Southeasterly winds 5 to 10 miles per hour. Tonight, lows dip down to about 61. Mainly sunny tomorrow, slight chance of thunderstorms, high of 95. With Motown, The Beatles, and more, I'm weatherology meteorologist Laura Lockwood in the Groove Weather Center. Right now, 83.

0: gentlemen. Yes, that's right. 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
1: This is a special report from ABC News. I'm Michelle Franzen. For the first time in 3 years, the Federal Reserve Board has moved to raise interest rates, all members agreeing to a quarter of a percentage point hike, adding to the ballooning costs for Americans when it comes to borrowing. ABC's Elizabeth Schulze says concerns over inflation due to the ongoing war with Iran, along with other economic factors, led to the decision.
2: This is in line with the market's expectations, and this was a unanimous decision from the Federal Reserve to hike interest rates. The Fed is also forecasting one additional interest rate hike this year. This would be the first interest rate hike that we have seen under the new Fed chairman.
1: President Trump has been pushing for the board to lower interest rates. The price of diesel standing at a record $6.30 a gallon, according to Gas Buddy. Farmers for this year's harvest feeling the pinch, with some estimating costs for fuel have doubled. This is ABC News.
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7: 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Ample sunshine expected this afternoon, with daytime highs approaching 88. Winds out of the southeast, 5 to 10 miles per hour. Clear skies tonight, lows dip down to about 62. With Motown, The Beatles, and more, I'm weatherology meteorologist Laura Lockwood in the Groove Weather Center. Currently 83.

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5: 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Ample sunshine expected this afternoon, with daytime highs approaching 88. Winds out of the southeast, 5 to 10 miles per hour. Clear skies tonight, lows dip down to about 62. With Motown, the Beatles, and more, I'm weatherology meteorologist Laura Lockwood in the Groove Weather Center. Right now, it's 84 degrees.

Hey, this is Mad Lad on Groove. That's right, the Groove at 102.3. Throwing me all afternoon long. We're going to be playing some goodies for you, like this one right here.

0: It's time now for Community Calendar, a public service presentation of The Groove, baby. Hey, check this out now. Thursday, September the 17th. It's Thursday, September the 17th. Mark this on your calendar. 5:30 until 7 o'clock. 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And this one's going to be 9/17/26. 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So be sure and check it out. 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

0: Hey, this is Mad Lad from The Groove. You be showing Drive With Care in case you're out there, okay? And don't forget now, come to a complete stop if you see my big yellow buses with the red lights on them. You know what they look like. They're huge. You ought to be able to see them. Jesus Christ. All right, this reminder from The Groove.
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1: This is a special report from ABC News. I'm Michelle Franzen. The Federal Reserve Board today raising key interest rates for the first time in 3 years. The move comes as many Americans are already struggling with higher costs on many goods and higher gas prices due to the war with Iran.
2: In a widely anticipated move, the Federal Reserve voted unanimously to raise its benchmark interest rate by a quarter percentage point, likely resulting in higher borrowing costs for mortgages, credit cards, and auto loans. The decision comes as Americans are already struggling with stubborn inflation and higher costs for gas and groceries. The decision also puts newly appointed Fed Chair Kevin Warsh at odds with President Trump, who's repeatedly called for lower borrowing costs. Peter Haralambos, ABC News, New York.
1: Warsh says the overall economy remains resilient. He says this will help bring interest rates in the target range of 2%. Farmers dealing with record diesel prices just as the key harvest months are getting started. This is ABC News.
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8: 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Clear skies tonight with a low of 62. Southerly winds around 5 miles per hour. Slight chance for storms. Tomorrow, daytime highs approaching 94. Lots of sunshine. With Motown, the Beatles, and more, I'm weatherology meteorologist Ulura Lockwood in the Groove Weather Center. Currently, it's 84 degrees.

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4: 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Clear skies tonight with a low of 62. Southerly winds around 5 miles per hour. Slight chance for storms. Tomorrow, daytime highs approaching 94. Lots of sunshine. With Motown, the Beatles, and more, I'm weatherology meteorologist Ulura Lockwood in the Groove Weather Center. Currently, it's 84 degrees.

0: 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Let's get you home on time on the big one, the groove. 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

0: WGBY, Alta Vista, Lynchburg. 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
1: ABC News, I'm Michelle Franzen. An investigation underway in Los Angeles of the news helicopter that crashed while covering a bus and SUV crash yesterday. The aerial crash killing both crew members on board and a third person on the ground. NTSB investigator in charge Fabian Salazar says there is also video of the crash from the helicopter.
2: We are combing the wreckage to the best of our ability to gather as much factual data as we can, even though the wreckage suffer through a post-accident fire.
1: Authorities also say the person behind the wheel of the SUV that crashed into a bus yesterday has been booked on suspicion of murder. Two people were killed. The Federal Reserve Board raising interest rates today for the first time in 3 years. That move, as many Americans are grappling with stubborn inflation and higher gas prices due to the war with Iran. The board signaled more hikes could come this year. That's sent stocks sharply down on Wall Street. This is ABC News.
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8: 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Clear skies tonight with a low of 62. Southerly winds around 5 miles per hour. Slight chance for storms. Tomorrow, daytime highs approaching 94. Lots of sunshine. With Motown, the Beatles, and more, I'm weatherology meteorologist Ulura Lockwood in the Groove Weather Center. Right now, 86.
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4: 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Clear skies tonight with a low of 62. Southerly winds around 5 miles per hour. Slight chance for storms. Tomorrow, daytime highs approaching 94. Lots of sunshine. With Motown, The Beatles, and more, I'm weatherology meteorologist Ulura Lockwood in the Groove Weather Center. Right now, 84.

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4: 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More high school football this Friday night, and it's a rivalry matchup between the EC Glass Hilltoppers and the Heritage Pioneers. 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

0: Hey, this is Mad Lad from The Groove. You be showing drive with care in case you're out there, okay? And don't forget now, come to a complete stop if you see my big yellow buses with the red lights on. You know what they look like. They're huge. You ought to be able to see them. Jesus Christ. All right, this reminder from The Groove.
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2: For this Wednesday, September 16th, 2026, I'm Nick Pierce. Liberty football is back at home again this weekend to host Ball State. The Flames and Cardinals will kick off on Saturday at 4 o'clock at Williams Stadium in Lynchburg. After a quarterback change in last week's game, Liberty head coach Jamie Chadwell says he's staying committed to DeShone Purdy.
3: It wasn't a, when we made the move, it wasn't a long term, but, you know, that position is for rent. You know, you got to earn it every day, you know, and if you're not playing up to the ability you need to consistently, then I've got to do what's best to give us a chance to win the game. And so they understand that. He knows that. You know, it was a bad moment, bad day. And we trust he won't have any of those going forward. And I think he believes in himself enough to do that.
2: And from men's golf, Liberty wins the 2026 Bearcat Invitational at Cincinnati. Also, Michael Lugiano gets the individual win, shooting 9-under for the Flames.
4: 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Clear skies tonight with a low of 62. Southerly winds around 5 miles per hour. Slight chance for storms. Tomorrow, daytime highs approaching 94. Lots of sunshine. With Motown, the Beatles, and more, I'm weatherology meteorologist Ulura Lockwood in the Groove Weather Center. Right now, it's 84 degrees.

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1: ABC News, I'm Michelle Franzen. In Los Angeles, the National Transportation Safety Board says it's recovered audio and video from yesterday's fiery news helicopter crash that killed the pilot and reporter on board, along with a third person on the ground. NTSB investigator Fabian Salazar says they'll review that evidence.
2: In that recording, we are clearly hearing sounds that are consistent with the engine changing its speed. And we're also hearing tones that are being generated that are likely advisories to the pilot.
1: The helicopter was covering an earlier bus and SUV crash that killed two people. Authorities say the driver was arrested on suspicion of murder. The Federal Reserve Board raising interest rates by 0.25%, marking the first time in 3 years. The war with Iran driving up oil prices and inflation. Data by the Commerce Department shows that consumers kept spending last month. Retail sales rebounded after a July dip, up 1.2% last month. This is ABC News.
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8: 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Clear skies tonight with a low of 62. Southerly winds around 5 miles per hour. Slight chance for storms. Tomorrow, daytime highs approaching 94. Lots of sunshine. With Motown, the Beatles, and more, I'm weatherology meteorologist Laura Lockwood in the Groove Weather Center. Right now, it's 84 degrees.

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4: 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Clear skies tonight with a low of 62. Southerly winds around 5 miles per hour. Slight chance for storms. Tomorrow, daytime highs approaching 94. Lots of sunshine. With Motown, the Beatles, and more, I'm weatherology meteorologist Ulura Lockwood in the Groove Weather Center. Right now, it's 84 degrees.

0: 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That's going on 5:30 till 7 o'clock. 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

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That's right, the Groove at 102.3. Join me all afternoon long. We're going to be playing some goodies for you, like this one right here.

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1: ABC News, I'm Michelle Franzen. NTSB investigators on scene of the deadly news helicopter crash in Los Angeles last night. Both on board were killed. A third person died on the ground. The chopper was covering a bus and SUV crash that killed two people. ABC's Alex Stone is on scene and says the NTSB recovered video and audio from the helicopter.
2: They're going to go back and do audio analysis of the actual sound of the engine and those alarms that were going off for the pilot to analyze what the engine was doing in that exact minute. But whatever was going on, this was very quick. They were not all that high. And when whatever happened to the engine, it sounded like spooling down with the alarms going off for losing RPMs on it. That there wasn't much time to react.
1: President Trump stumping in North Carolina tonight with a rally. Republicans stepping up campaigning ahead of the midterm elections. And the Federal Reserve Board raised interest rates a quarter of a percent today, with inflation too high, they say, amid the ongoing war with Iran. This is ABC News.
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7: 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Clear skies tonight with a low of 62. Southerly winds around 5 miles per hour. Mainly sunny skies tomorrow. Slight chance for storms. Daytime highs approaching 94. With Motown, The Beatles, and more, I'm weatherology meteorologist Allura Lockwood in the Groove Weather Center. Right now, it's 82 degrees.

the heat went down and the motor cooled down, and that's when I heard that highway sound. Cadillac looking like a ton of lead, 110 a half a mile ahead. Cadillac looking like sitting still. I called Maybelline at the top of the hill. Maybelline.

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1: 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Clear skies tonight with a low of 62. Southerly winds around 5 miles per hour. Mainly sunny skies tomorrow. Slight chance for storms. Daytime highs approaching 94. With Motown, The Beatles, and more, I'm weatherology meteorologist Laura Lockwood in the Groove Weather Center. Right now, it's 82 degrees.

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11: 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Clear skies tonight with a low of 62. Southerly winds around 5 miles per hour. Mainly sunny skies tomorrow, slight chance for storms. Daytime highs approaching 94. With Motown, the Beatles, and more, I'm weatherology meteorologist Laura Lockwood in the Groove Weather Center. Right now, it's 82 degrees.

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1: ABC News, I'm Dave Packer. The Fed voting to raise interest rates for the first time in 3 years, making the decision in the face of rising gas prices and stubborn inflation. Federal Reserve Chair Kevin Warsh.
2: For more than 5 years, inflation has been running above target. So our predominant focus is on the price stability side of our mandate. The plain fact is that inflation is too high and has been for too long.
1: The NTSB says it's now analyzing wreckage and audio recordings connected to a deadly local news helicopter crash in L.A. that killed a reporter and pilot on board and one person on the ground. They're covering an early deadly bus crash. One woman has been arrested in connection with that, a possible DUI case. Officials, including the FBI and the Coast Guard, keeping a close eye on U.S.-bound oil tankers after several experienced some kind of cyber attack while at sea. One ship knocked offline for some 30 hours. The U.S. is now looking into who is responsible. This is ABC News.
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